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0: What's up, Albany? It's DJ Goldie Dust signing on for Vision Quest. And you just heard Charlie Spacer Woman, an Italo disco classic. And that is our theme for tonight, Italo disco, some synth pop, high energy music that originated in the European area, specifically Italy, as a post-disco genre. Giorgio Moroder is, you know, one of the more pioneers of Italian disco, as you may or may not know. I Feel Love definitely put the use of synthesizers and drum machines and other like electronic drums and analog computerized instruments that made this type of music for the clubs. And Italo disco was, you know, that kind of bridge between disco and house music. And it's a European specialty. A lot of producers working with as bands or working with, you know, individual instruments. But yeah, Charlie Spacer Woman is definitely one of the well-known songs of that era. And we started off the block with My Mind's Hypnotic Tango. And followed that with Fun Fun, Happy Station. Both of these, My Mind's 1985 off of their album Stone. And then Fun Fun, 1984, Have Fun and More. We're going to be in the 80s a lot tonight. Some synth pop, some high energy sounds coming through next. Shout out to UAlbany, by the way. It's homecoming weekend. Go Great Danes, UA, you know. They just won today's football game against the Delaware State Hornets, 28-3. Impressive lead they had there. Keep it going, and hopefully all the students are having a good time tonight, celebrating, being safe, and having a, you know, just looking out for each other, having a fun time. They're now 3-3. So, UAlbany, keep it going. And, yeah, also shout out to Sir Walford before this. Man, he's been here for like 8 hours DJing, spreading the message of love. Albany legendary DJ. Good to meet him. And, yeah, 8 hours is quite the marathon set. Had some great tunes up there. But let's talk about an event. Actually, one event that's happening now. If you're looking to go out tonight, and for something to do, go dancing to rave music, electronic music. There's an event happening in Troy at Slide and Dirty. It is called the Mean Girls Hard Plastics. Hard Plastics 2 Mean Girls Rave, presented by Dub Candy. It started earlier around 7, but it goes till 2 a.m. And there's going to be all femme women DJs, including Tanya Everywhere, Layla, Jilly Wags, Who Is Nikki B, Loki, and Jenny Andromeda. You'll hear anything from drum and bass, house. Well, Layla's playing a special booty house set, apparently. Techno, tech house, dubstep. So a plethora of different genres of electronic dance music. And that's at Sliding Dirty in Troy on River Street. So yeah, go check it out if you're looking to dance tonight, if you want. And speaking of, there's another event happening next week. If you aren't able to go tonight, there's a Honey Collective, a DJ collective that I'm a part of, with Jen Haley, Rachel Rave, and Jonesy are going to be taking over the tunes at No Fun next Saturday, 8 p.m. in Troy. Dance music aficionados, that's, you know, a good place to be for having a good time in Troy. They're supporting the dance music scene in this area. So is Slide and Dirty. If you're looking out for shows, those are the places to check out. Saratoga does also do a bunch of stuff too. You know, I'm a proponent of dance music here at the radio station. And excited to continue to play more 80s based dance music. It was, you know, from Italy, Italo disco. Like I said, I'd also play some synth pop, high energy synthesizer made music. So we got some actual New Order, queued up, some Human League, Lime, they're one of the high energy acts from Canada, I believe. And you'll hear a mix of things as we go through the set tonight. I'm here till 10. So yeah, I've got a, the next track I have queued up, True Faith, a Shep Pettibone mix. Shep Pettibone did a lot of 80s, 90s remixes of synth pop and house music. And this is one of my favorite New Order 12-inch remixes, but also True Faith is just probably one of my favorite tunes by them. I want to shout out to Pat, Helen, Melissa, Mike, Morley, Richie, Kate, Jen, whoever out there listening. Thanks for the support. You know, I have a few shows coming to the end of this month, and then I will be off air for a bit. But yeah, again, this is Goldie Dust. You're tuning into 90.9 FM, WCDB Albany. 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And I hope you enjoy your evening. Stay safe out there. And we will keep rocking and rolling.
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You just heard Suzy Q, Harmony, extended mix off of Can't Live Without Your Love. Apparently that's a Giorgio Moroder cover. So, godfather of synth music and, you know, early pioneer of electronic music. I've said his name a lot on this show, so we like to feature electronic music history, and he's a big part of the synthesizer sound evolution and influence with many of the artists I've played on this show. Before that, you heard Todo Cielo, a British group more in the new wave scene. I Eat Cannibals. I wanted to play that song because Halloween's coming up, and it's definitely one to add to your playlist if you are putting together a Halloween mix for your festivities. Halloween's on a Saturday this year, so it should be a fun time being out there in the revelry of dressing up as whoever you want, being whatever you want, and just enjoying yourself. Halloween's it's a great tradition around here, and I hope people have a good time this year and the weather's nice. Before that, Lime, a married couple, Dennis and Denise. Great matching names too. Dennis and Denise LePage started Lime. They're a Canadian disco high energy group. Very vibrant album covers. They remind me of Sprite campaigns, like a lot of drinks with limes on it, and bright, vibrant artwork. Very 80s. That was 1982 track. Wake Dream was a remix off of Lime 2. Lime 3 was their third studio album, and they changed the names up a bit. But they are very influential in that high energy sound. Apparently, they had a number one hit on the US Billboard Disco charts in 81 for Your Love. Again, I think they're just a highly influential band that wasn't, you know, super well known. Not like one of the high regards, but they are like an underground niche band that people really appreciate and are influenced by the synthesizer work they do. Human League was the second track of this beginning of the set, The Sound of the Crowd, off very popular synth pop album Dare. That's from 1981. And then we started with the True Faith remix by New Order. Shep Pettibone remixed it. He's also done he did Bizarre Love Triangle, another New Order track. He was a well-known producer and a DJ, did a lot of remixes in the 80s and 90s of house. And specifically, I know he produced Madonna albums and Vogue in particular. If you want to put a name to a song, that is one of them. Oh yeah, we are going to continue playing the tunes tonight. I got some more Italo disco lined up. Sabrina, Silver Pozzoli, Cano, The Pink Project, just a cool band. I did like mashups of 80s songs with a disco flair. We're going to play that. Maybe you'll recognize some of those tunes. And if you stick around for one more hour of some synth pop, Italo disco, high energy music from the 80s, you're listening to 90.9 FM, WCDB Albany. You can also stream online at WCDBFM.com. Thanks for listening. This is Goldie Dust. And Sabrina, All of Me, is coming up next.

What's up, Albany? Gold Dust, checking back in. You're listening to 90.9 FM WCDB Albany. You just heard The Pink Project, an Italian Italo disco band, playing Dare Da Da Da off of their 1982 album Domino. And the fascinating thing about this group in particular is they were kind of like almost pioneers of live mashups. They did medleys of a lot of 80s songs. And that one in particular, you may sound familiar. Don't turn around, uh-oh. Der Kommissar's in town. A Falco tune, Der Kommissar. That and Trio's Da Da Da were mashed up in this project's tune. Yeah, that's called Der Da Da Da. We started off the block with Sabrina's All of Me, an Italian singer from 1988 off of her album Super Sabrina. The song was called, All of Me. Very poppy and influenced by the 80s disco sound, and a little almost like that's a... I feel like that song kind of also influenced some freestyle, which can kind of be brought into the girl poppy realm of dance music and club that came around in the late 80s, early 90s. Around My Dream was next. Silver Pozzoli, another Italian singer from, I think the single was released in 85, but his album Around My Dream came out in 1987. That song also has like a dance hall days wing vibe. That's what it reminds me of. A lot of 80s stuff, had a very similar melodies recycled throughout. Then you heard Ken Laszlo's Tonight. It was a Swedish remix by Fredrik Ramal. That had a melody that just very sounded like Eurodance, in the 90s popular house music that came up, around Europe. So, of course, this is an Italian, a disco song, a Italo disco that, influenced a lot of Eurodance in general and what that became. And Kano, another big player in the Italo disco scene. They were a trio of Italian producers, musicians, bridging disco and house, as this genre does. It's a War, off their self-titled album from 1980. It has that space disco sound that, a lot of synthesizers, some vocoder used in there, which we just heard in the last Pink Project. So vocoders were a popular.

0: some events I want to talk about that are coming up next Saturday at No Fun. Honey Collective will be playing dance music all night with DJs Jennifer Haley, Rachel Rave, and Jonesy. Expect to hear house breaks, drum and bass, some footwork club. That will be next Saturday, again, October 10th, No Fun River Street in Troy. And then another event to highlight, because we're talking about synthesizer-made music tonight, is Future Ruins. It's a new series presented with Super Dark Collective. Friday, October 16th, music starts at 7:30, featuring Troy's Architrave. You know, they're like a synth-pop electronica band. Violet Knox, Cosmic Synthesis from Boston. Syncretist, Retro Future Electronica from Richmond, Virginia. And Sisterhood Asleep. It's more of a dark ambient vocal group from the 518 area as well. Derek Notzel will be doing visuals. DJ Rachel Rave will be playing DJ sets in between each of the bands. It's held at Collarworks in Troy on 54th. So 50, the address at 4th Street. So if you're into synth music, that's you know, going to be highlighting a lot of that electronica sound that comes from the old synthesizers. And yeah, thanks for tuning in tonight. This is Vision Quest. This may or may not be my last show for a while, but I've been enjoying playing some of the Italo Disco synth pop tonight. I've got Lena coming up next, Run to Me. I hear some Visage, Bobbio, Ronnie Griffith, as we have time to get through these tracks that are just, again, synthesizer based using drum machines, some synth pop, this, you know, dance music that, you know, came in Europe and was definitely influenced by the disco music created in America. But yeah, I'm going to play a PSA and then we're going to get back to the music. Thanks for listening. Again, you're in 90.9 FM. 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

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You know what that means, right? That means you don't fly straight.

0: y'all. You know who it is, the D-Block General. You know what I mean? And right now I'm chilling with my homie, Mr. Everyday. You know what I mean? Past Life Radio. And you already know what I represent, the golden era. Let's get it.
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2: 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On Sunday, December 1st, the Birdhouse presents Boy Jr., The Grand Malls, and Stell and the Reptilians at No Fun in Troy, New York.
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8: Good evening, and welcome back to The Wired. You're listening to DJ Lane on WCDB Albany, coming at you live from the depths of the net. Just doing some glitch stuff for the night, nothing too crazy or chaotic, just some nice melodic and quirky sounds that caught my attention throughout the years. Got some newer stuff in the mix for the most part. Starting it off right now, you're listening to When I'm Gone by Dataset and Muga off the album Void Fill Product. Also got some classics in the mix. We got Autechre, Bogdan Rosinski, and his new album, You're Only Young Once, But You Can Be Stupid Forever, which has had a lot of gems, surprisingly. He's deviated a bit from his breakcore stuff, going much more into the glitch segment of his career, which is very interesting to see play out. Again, a couple of sets ago, I talked about Yuzik and how Yuzik has also lateraled from breakcore into glitch and melodic techno and that sort of thing. So now Bogdan is doing it as well, and that's very interesting to see. I highly suggest you go check out that album. It just dropped a few weeks ago. A lot of gems on there. But yeah, I hope you enjoy. You're listening to WCDB Albany, and this is DJ Lane, coming to you live from The Wired. Enjoy.

0: We all know what it's like to feel alone. But it just takes one new connection.
1: Want to get out of here?
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0: It doesn't take a superhero to bring forces together. We all have the power to reach out.
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0: And help someone feel like they belong.
1: Pretty cool, huh?
0: We are stronger together.

going to wrap up the show tonight with a song that has a lot of nostalgia for me. This one is called Pally's Pop Song by Kettle, and it's a song that I discovered as a freshman up at Albany, and it has a lot of nostalgia for me because of that. So I hope you enjoy it as much as I've enjoyed it throughout the years. And until next time, this is DJ Lane coming at you live from The Wired, and you're listening to WCDP Albany. Thank you so much for tuning into my show tonight. Catch me here next week, same time and place. Until then, have a good night and enjoy your weekend.

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On Sunday, December 1st, the Birdhouse presents Boy Junior, the Grand Malls, and Stellan the Reptilians at No Fun in Troy, New York.

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Mark Stevenson, Rhythm and Praise Gospel, all of today's top gospel hits, Sunday morning 6 to 10, and we throw some gospel classics in there too. This Sunday morning, November 16th, you can join me, Mark Stevenson, for my other shows. Saturday mornings 4 to 6, Up to Horizons, Today's New Smooth R&B, and they throw some Smooth R&B classics in there too. And Saturday morning 6 to 8, the Contemporary Jazz Cafe, Today's Smooth Jazz and Classic R&B. Hope you're enjoying your weekend. I tell you, yesterday that weather, once it changed, once we went from not too bad, still chilly, then all of a sudden, thunderstorms and lightning, and then that rain. Oh, my. What can we say? My son, Evan, will give you the weather forecast coming up. All right. We'd like to thank the University at Albany for providing everything for us. 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And we'd like to thank you, the listeners, for being with us for all of these decades. We truly, truly, truly appreciate it. James Fortune, the latest and in the room. Youthful Praise featuring J.J. Harrison, going back with the classic, Resting on His Promise. Nia Allen, Lord, I Love You. Mary Mary, the classic, Walking, got that Crystal Waters. Gypsy Woman, She's Homeless in there. That dan, dan, dan, dan, you know that was the song. Jordan Armstrong, The Light, moves up to number 10 this week at Gospel Radio across the country. And something new from the five-member group from Newark, New Jersey, talking about the group Fire, I Can Count on You. New from John P. Key featuring Tally Rogers, Church Medley, 90.9 FM, WCDB.

I know that I never would've made it. I don't think they gon' believe me. I know the devil really hated the day I let the spirit lead me. See, back then I was hungry. Satan found a way to feed me. I made changes for the best. And for the

0: Good morning, radio listeners. My name is Evan, and here's to weather. Today, Sunday, November 16th, cloudy at 46. Monday, November 17th, partly cloudy at 38. Tuesday, November 18th, mostly sunny at 42. Wednesday, November 19th, partly cloudy at 44. Thursday, November 20th, mostly cloudy at 43. Friday, November 21st, showers at 48. 9.9 FM WCB. 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
1: 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Mark Stevenson is Rhythm and Praise Gospel. 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This Sunday morning, November 16th. You can join me, Mark Stevenson, for my other show, Saturday mornings, 4 to 6. 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Today's Smooth Jazz and Classic R&B. Going on to different national headlines here, CNN breaking down the looming House vote on the Epstein files. What will Speaker Mike Johnson do? PBS says Donald Trump feuds with MAGA ally. They're talking about Marjorie Taylor Greene ahead of the vote to release the Epstein files. And they go on with a lot of analysis. The BBC talking about the Epstein files. Who else was mentioned? We will see what happens. This is dominating the national news headlines and international headlines. We'll see what becomes of this. All right. Music there from, get my playlist up. That would help me. Jonathan McReynolds and Jamal Roberts. Still, KCJ, Song of My Life. Tanya Nolan and Blessings. Played a new Tanya Nolan song, a different one, yesterday in the Contemporary Jazz Cafe. Today's Smooth Jazz and Classic R&B, Saturday morning 6 to 8. She's been played Contemporary Jazz Cafe, Soft Horizons, Today's New Smooth R&B, and Rhythm and Praise Gospel. All of today's top gospel hits. Blessings is on the gospel charts. Vanessa Bell Armstrong, the classic. Come on now. Good news. T.I. Young, Dro, Kirk Franklin with the Sunday Service Choir. Thank God. Number 9 at Gospel Radio across the country. And the gospel legend, John P. Key, featuring Tally Rogers, Church Medley. It's Lishae Knox featuring Ernest Pugh right there. 90.9 FM WCDB.

0: Hello, car of teenagers. If you don't mind, I'm only going to broadcast this out of the speaker on the passenger side so we can talk without the driver listening in. Okay, now that we're alone, we can talk about your friend's driving. It's okay, he can't hear us. Now, I'd never say this to his face, but he might be the worst driver in the history of the world. You should say something, something witty. Make a joke about the airbag or something. Hearses are funny, too. You could make a joke about hearses. I better say something to the driver real quick so he doesn't get suspicious that we're talking about him.
1: Still talking to the passenger. Not about you at all. Just going to be one more minute.
0: He is totally going to get you killed.
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Also, trending topics as I continue, Eddie Murphy breaks down the secret to longevity in Hollywood. My son Evan and I were watching, I think it's called Being Eddie on Netflix. We are cracking up off of that. Let's see, continuing on, Questlove reveals a posthumous D'Angelo project is dropping soon. And Kirk Franklin says he doesn't understand homophobia. Well, there was something else I wanted to mention to you. Oh, where is it? Okay. U.S. visas can now be denied for obesity, cancer, and diabetes. They're talking about now even more hurdles for people trying to enter, immigrants trying to enter the U.S. Those are things out there too. All right, I'll come back to BET.com for you. Okay, music there from E.J. Fields, Mercy and Dorothy. Pastor Mike Jr., Turn It Around. Yolanda Adams, the classic, Already All Right. The Mountain High Valley Low album, we were playing that and several other cuts that did not come out as singles, but you guys requested them and moved it right on into the top five back then. Dante Bow and Friday and Grateful, number 8 at Gospel Radio. And the newest from Lachey Knox of Atlanta, Georgia, featuring Ernest Pugh right there. It's Lena Bird Miles, People Gone People, 90.9.

0: morning, radio listeners. My name is Evan, and here's to weather. Today, Sunday, November 16th, cloudy at 46. Monday, November 17th, partly cloudy at 38. Tuesday, November 18th, mostly sunny at 42. Wednesday, November 19th, partly cloudy at 44. Thursday, November 20th, mostly cloudy at 43. Friday, November 21st, showers at 48. 9.9 FM WCB. 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
1: 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That is true. She is a legend, Sierra. Kehlani puts ASL center stage at LIV, and the crowd went wild. She should have brought out some laundry for a hit folded and say, hit it, starch, fold my laundry. But LaMonica McIver will stand trial after judge makes controversial decision. More trending topics, BET. Black philanthropists help drive over $1 billion to HBCUs. They've got a picture of Robert F. Smith, Oprah Winfrey, Jay-Z, Michael Jordan, and others they're talking about. Cardi B announces birth of her fourth child and speaks on entering a me versus me season. Also, Kenya Barris to produce a new Babyface documentary. And I thought there was one more I was going to mention to you. Tory Lanez loses appeal and set to serve full 10-year prison sentence. Okay, BET.com, trending topics. Tamela Mann, Live, Breathe, Fight. Donnie McClurkin, Better After While, his newest. God's Property from Kirk Franklin's New Nation featuring Salt and Stomp, the absolute number one classic R&B, hip-hop, gospel, all of it. Congratulations to Salt and Peppa and Spinderella.

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0: It's in the choir set, baby. 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Where you at, choir members? God bless you. Oh, yeah. Praise in the choir.
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0: 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My name is Evan, and here's to weather. Today, Sunday, November 9th, showers high 51. Monday, November 10th, rain/snow showers high 40. Tuesday, November 11th, Veterans Day, cloudy high 37. Wednesday, November 12th, cloudy high 44. Thursday, November 13th, partly cloudy high 45. Friday, November 14th, partly cloudy high 45. 9.9 FM WCB. 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
1: 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Mark Stevenson, Rhythm and Praise Gospel, all of today's top gospel hits. 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Today, some smooth R&B, and Saturday morning, 6 to 8, the Contemporary Jazz Cafe. Today's smooth jazz and classic R&B. I mentioned in the last voice break that the Grammy nominations came out. The 2026 Grammy nominations were released, and that I will tell you who's nominated in the gospel category. So here we go. These are people nominated in the gospel category: Kirk Franklin, Tasha Cobbs Leonard, John Legend, Jonathan McReynolds and Jamal Roberts, Pastor Mike Jr., Shirley Caesar, and CeCe Winans. Let's see. Yolanda Adams, Tamela Mann, Ty Trippett, Daryl Walls, PJ Morton. Trying to see anybody else I missed. I think that was just about it. Hopefully I didn't miss a category. All right, Grammy.com. Those nominated in the gospel categories. Okay. Lisa Nolesmith and the Brown Singers and Promises. Shirley Caesar, there you go. And the number one classic, He's Working It Out For You. I played that when it was brand spanking new way back when. I was doing gospel back then. Josh Copeland, Nobody But Jesus. Kirk Franklin, the number one classic, Wanna Be Happy. Got that Al Green in there, and he knows it. Brent Jones, Praise in the Choir Stand. Number five this week at Gospel Radio. Javon DeWand and the Trap Stars featuring Jazzy Faye, Gaz Money, and Charnell Allen. It's Not Over, new music. Rudy Curran's God Don't Cancel Me, number six at Gospel Radio. And Ja'Kalen Carr featuring B.B. Winans and the Winans Brothers. Ja'Kalen Carr's new album, Ja'Kalen and the Legends, You Are Able. She had a great interview in the Breakfast Club recently. More Ja'Kalen Carr, this time featuring Dorinda Clark Cole and Dottie Peoples. He Don't Miss. She said in the interview, she knows it's he doesn't miss, but he don't just hit harder, she said. All right, 90.9 FM WCDB.

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And you can join me, Mark Stevenson, for my other shows, Saturday mornings 4 to 6, Soft Horizons, today some smooth R&B, and Saturday morning 6 to 8, the Contemporary Jazz Cafe, today's smooth jazz and classic R&B. 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Let's see. Roberta McCoy walks back support of Pastor Marvin Winans. Here's a quote. "They turned on me," end quote. Former teacher wins $10 million in landmark school shooting lawsuit. Garcelle Beauvais explains why she rejects being called auntie. And they talk about a bystander attacking a man after a lady's false theft accusations goes viral. People are talking about that video all over the place. Let's see. SZA says there's, quote, no backstory, end quote, behind Nicki Minaj feud. Here's a quote. She says, "I don't know her," end quote. Ciara and Russell Wilson on loving each other and their powerful new film called Sarah's Oil. Lorel Howery and Rico Ross reflect on holiday chaos in Unexpected Christmas movie coming out. Christopher Williams drops a new single called Good Enough to mark his comeback. We played it yesterday on Soft Horizons. Today's new smooth R&B, Saturday mornings 4 to 6. Kendrick Lamar leads 2026 Grammy nominations. I knew that was a headline. Jake Paul slams Gervonta Davis after legal allegations force Netflix to cancel the bout. And Dallas Cowboys Marshawn Kneeland dies by suicide following a police pursuit. It's so sad. Oh my. Rest in peace indeed. Condolences to his family. Okay, Adia right there on the way. Otis Kemp and Tasha Page Lockhart Church parking lot. That was EURweb.com headlines, by the way. Todd Delaney, Proverbs 3. Kurt Carr and the Kurt Carr Singers in the Sanctuary. You know when that gets at the end. Yes, Lord. Okay, we're at the end. Clap your hands. Oh, they started back up again. Okay, I'm smiling with my teeth gritting. Clap your hands. Oh, they started back up again. Okay, now we got to be done. Oh, they started up again. Look! Enough! What? Before that, Maverick City Music and Songhouse, Well, Well, Well, number 4 at Gospel Radio. A new Jacqueline Carr featuring Dorinda Clark Cole and Dottie Peoples. From Jacqueline Carr's new album, Jacqueline and the Legends, He Don't Miss. New from Anthony Evans and Caleb Carson, You're Not Finished. 90.9 FM WCDB.

0: Well, I finally did it. 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

0: morning, lady listeners. My name is Evan, and here's the weather. Today, Sunday, November 9th, showers high 51. Monday, November 10th, rain/snow showers high 40. Tuesday, November 11th, Veterans Day, cloudy high 37. Wednesday, November 12th, cloudy high 44. Thursday, November 13th, partly cloudy high 45. Friday, November 14th, partly cloudy high 45. 90.9 FM WCB. 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
1: 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Let's see. Some of the things they're talking about. Oh, the Vince Staples Show, season 2. It says finds the rapper expanding his creative vision. I know my son loved season 1. I thought the last episode was kind of morbid, but anyway, I laughed at the other stuff. I don't know. And now this time, my son's been watching season 2, my son Evan, and he said, "Dad's a little darker here." I haven't seen it yet, so I'd have to see. He didn't get through all of it yet. All right. Michelle Obama reflects on the last lesson her mother taught her. Any other headlines I wanted to mention? I know there was Charles Barkley wants LeBron James to retire soon. Jermaine Dupri compares the acceptance of AI artists. I know there's Anaya Monet. We played her a couple of weeks ago on Soft Horizons, today's new smooth R&B, an AI artist. Okay, he compares the acceptance of AI artists to the Milli Vanilli Grammy scandal, saying, why would they get penalized if you allow AI artists going here? Tyler Perry donates $1.4 million to support families impacted by snap cuts. Wanted to repeat that again. And Brandy brings out Kehlani during Los Angeles tour stop for a powerful Folded moment. I know they have the Kehlani Folded remix with Brandy and the Kehlani Folded remix with Toni Braxton. And I tell you, every time Kehlani's song Folded comes on the radio, I yell to my son, Evan, time to fold the laundry. And he looks at me and says, Dad, you and your dad jokes. You need to stop. I can't stop. Dads can never stop. What? All right. BlackAmericaWeb.com. We'll come back to that. Okay, music there from... get my playlist up here for you. Javonte Patton, Your Name, former number one at Gospel Radio. Ricky Dillard, When I Think. Regina Bell, Clap Your Hands, Stomp Your Feet, the number one classic, God Is Good. God is good all the time, and all the time, what? God is good. You know that. Ja'Kalen Carr featuring John P. Key. I gave you that version, Don't Faint. Last week's number one, number three this week at Gospel Radio. And new Anthony Evans and Caleb Carson. Song inspired by Caleb Carson's battle with leukemia. You're Not Finished. All right, new Ja'Kalen Carr featuring Shirley Caesar, Harvey Watkins Jr., and Karen Clark Sheard. 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

0: is her father with a new car at his retirement party. Let me look up and see if Glorilla is related to me. Hello, Glorilla. What about me? Jeezy earns Guinness World Record for largest orchestra at a hip-hop concert. All right, for Jeezy. Snoop Dogg gifts his wife, Shantae Brodus, 3 rings for her 50th birthday. All right. I think for my 50th birthday, I didn't get 3 rings. I think I got 3 shoes, 2 on my feet. This week in good news, Brandy and Ray J reunite on stage during an Atlanta tour stop. Okay, one more. Mary Sheffield makes history as Detroit's first woman mayor. This week in good news, BET.com. All right for her. Look who moves up to number one. No stranger at number one across the country. Talking about Kirk Franklin, the new number one song across the country at Gospel Radio. Do it again, and he did. Congratulations, Kirk Franklin. Do it again. Number one at Gospel Radio. The new number one. All right. Jordan Armstrong and The Light. Miss Aretha Franklin with James Cleveland and the Southern California Community Choir. I think that still holds the record as the biggest gospel album ever. Amazing Grace, of course. Miss Aretha Franklin, How I Got Over. Come on now. No you singing that. CC Winans featuring Shirley Caesar. Come Jesus Come. Number two at Gospel Radio. A new Jacqueline Carr featuring Shirley Caesar, Harvey Watkins Jr., and Karen Clark Shear. History Breakthrough. We played a bunch of tracks from Jacqueline Carr's new album, Jacqueline and the Legends. All right for her. New music coming at you from the Choir Room. And Fred Hammond, Love Never Fails. You guys take care, be kind to one another, learn to laugh, have a sense of humor, and hopefully we can all come together, no matter what our differences are, for the betterment of society. And hopefully Washington can get it together. I tell you, the longer this goes on, this shutdown, this is something else. Oh, my, my, my. All right, you guys, take care. It's WCDV.
1: Put your hands on it. Hands on it. I bet you want to put your hands on it. All right, I'm going to try it like this.

What a wonderful blessing it is to experience the musical genius of Professor Zach Williams and One Accord.

just a few weeks ago, and I was teetering between very serious condition. Nobody could come to the hospital with all the myriad and plethora of people I know. Nobody but my daughters and my wife were allowed to come to the hospital to see me. But way over in the midnight hour, I had a guest they couldn't keep out. I still ain't got no witness. How many of you know there is someone that the hospital cannot keep out? He makes night visits. I'll say it over here. He makes house calls. He goes behind closed doors. And as I laid in my bed all alone, I needed a visitation. And Jesus came to see about me.

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Today, some smooth R&B. Throw some smooth R&B classics in there, too. And Saturday morning, 6 to 8, the Contemporary Jazz Cafe. Today's smooth jazz and classic R&B. Hope you're having a good weekend. We got all this rain that's coming through. My son, Evan, will give you the weather forecast coming up. So, outdoor plans, well, you know, you're in and out, so to speak. But still get a chance to enjoy it. My son, Evan, and I, we were kind of everywhere, so we are having a good time in spite of the weather. All right, we'd like to thank the University at Albany for providing everything here for us. 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We'd like to thank you, the listener, for being with us for all of these decades. We truly, truly appreciate it. Okay, Pastor Mike Jr. right there. And suddenly, Kirk Franklin going back, the number one classic. Somebody needed to hear that. Imagine Me. Kalante Gavin at the meeting, his latest. Jay Moss, the classic, taking it back, you know. Praise on the Inside. William Murphy, No Failure, moves up to number 10 this week at Gospel Radio across the country. And something new from Anthony Evans. He's back. Good Plans. New from Mike Teasy and Erica Campbell, For My Good. 90.9 FM.

0: Good morning, Ray listeners. My name is Evan, and here's Stu Everett. Today, Sunday, September 27th, rain, high 62. Monday, September 28th, rain, high 59. Tuesday, September 29th, cloudy, high 66. Wednesday, September 30th, mostly cloudy, high 73. Thursday, October 1st, partly cloudy, high 80. Friday, October 2nd, mostly cloudy, high 73. 90.9 FM WCB. 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
1: 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Mark Stevenson, Rhythm and Praise Gospel, all of today's top gospel hits. 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This Sunday morning, September 27th, you can join me, Mark Stevenson, for my other shows, Saturday mornings, 4 to 6, up to Risons, Today Sue Smooth R&B, and Saturday morning, 6 to 8, the Contemporary Jazz Cafe, Today's Smooth Jazz, and Classic R&B. Going on to MSN National News Headlines, the Associated Press, they're reporting a persistent nor'easter batters U.S. Northeast, causing coastal flooding and at least one death. USA Today, they are reporting President Donald Trump blocks CNN from traveling on Air Force One. CNN's reporting, deluge begins in Hawaii as Hurricane Nolo continues to strengthen. And Reuters, they're reporting, Iran insists on diplomatic plan as President Donald Trump rejects peace plan. All right, those are national news headlines. B.B. Winans right there. National news headlines according to MSN.com, I should say. B.B. Winans right there, all to thee. Jason Nelson going back with one of his number ones, I Am. Joe Kia featuring Jazzy Faye, got that cameo in there, so happy. Jordan Armstrong, God Loves Us, his newest. Tamela Mann featuring Wyclef Jean. And Kirk Franklin, Hello God, jumps up into the top 10 at Gospel Radio. This week, number 9 across the country. A new Mike Teasy and Erica Campbell, For My Good. 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
1: 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Homeless encampment at Schenectady Library, a dilemma for county. And Saratoga Springs panel discusses homelessness as shelter closure nears. And affordable housing in the Adirondacks shrinks as million-dollar home sales soar. Those are some of the headlines, timesunion.com. Darwin Hobbs right there, Be Glorified. CeCe Winans featuring Todd Delaney, More Than This. Hezekiah Walker and LFC, you know you're singing that, the number one classic. Come on, Sold Out. Renee Spearman featuring Montel Jordan. And Kim Burrell, You Chose Me. Number 8 across the country at Gospel Radio. And something new from Brenda Jefferson featuring Sam Franklin, Bless Your Name. 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Yes, that Angel Taylor of Trinity 5-7 fame. 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

0: Good morning, Ray listeners. My name is Evan, and here's Whoever. Today, Sunday, September 27th, rain, high 62. Monday, September 28th, rain, high 59. Tuesday, September 29th, cloudy, high 66. Wednesday, September 30th, mostly cloudy, high 73. Thursday, October 1st, partly cloudy, high 80. Friday, October 2nd, mostly cloudy, high 73. 90.9 FM WCB. 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
1: 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Mark Stevenson, Rhythm and Praise Gospel, all of today's top gospel hits, Sunday morning 6 to 10. This Sunday morning, September 27th, that's it. We're going into October next week. You can join me, Mark Stevenson, for my other show, Saturday mornings 4 to 6, Up to Risins. 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Simone Biles says three masked men broke into her Chicago home and stole her Porsche. Lionel Richie takes a break from touring after heart procedure. An HBCU homecoming season is here, and it says that you can see the 2026 schedule. They have it listed there. BlackAmericaWeb.com. Corinne Hawthorne right there, and her newest, his favorite, Tasha Page Lockhart, he's on the way. Karen Clark Shear featuring Donald Lawrence and Company, the number one classic there, My Words Have Power. Watch the words that come out of your mouth. We say the power of life and death is in the tongue. Think about it. Canton Jones and Praise on Go, last week's number one for 2 weeks across the country at Gospel Radio, down to number seven this week. And something new from Angel Taylor of Trinity 5-7 fame. That was Show Me Your Wonders. New from Doe for Forever Jones fame. 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

One more time. I just want to say, I need a witness up in here. I need a witness up there. For everything. I want to thank you for. I even want to thank you for. And every season.

0: Good morning, Ray listeners. My name is Evan, and here's Stu Everett. Today, Sunday, September 27th, rain, high 62. Monday, September 28th, rain, high 59. Tuesday, September 29th, cloudy, high 66. Wednesday, September 30th, mostly cloudy, high 73. Thursday, October 1st, partly cloudy, high 80. Friday, October 2nd, mostly cloudy, high 73. 9.9 FM, WCB. 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
1: 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Mark Stevenson. You know, I'd like to say thank you so much to all of our community members out there doing so many great works for the community, area churches, and all sorts of outreach groups. You know, sometimes the work you do is not pretty. Sometimes there's no one to say thank you. Sometimes you go through things where it would make a person want to say, okay, I'm done. I'm not doing this anymore. But thank you so much to those who have contributed and continue to, because the work that has to be done has to be done. And thank you so much for it. We truly appreciate it. I want to say a special good morning out there to my church, Metropolitan New Testament Mission Baptist Church. One that's at MetroBaptistAlbany.com. Thank you so much for always showing so much love to me and to my son and all the great works that you do. And thank you to all the area churches keeping us motivated, strengthening our faith, and moving us down the road of positivity. Thank you. All right, Rhythm and Praise Gospel, all of today's top gospel hits, Sunday morning 6 to 10. Again, this Sunday morning, September 27th, you can join me, Mark Stevenson, for my other show, Saturday mornings 4 to 6, Up to Risings, today's Smooth R&B, and Saturday morning 6 to 8, the Contemporary Jazz Cafe, today's Smooth Jazz and Classic R&B. That long music set, Nia Allen and Major, Just You Wait, Lisa Page Brooks featuring Royal Priesthood, I Want to Say Thank You, the number one classic. Kirk Franklin and Karen Clark Sheard, new one, Thank You for Everything. Got another new one from Kirk Franklin going to play near the end of the show. Isaac Carey featuring James Fortune. You know people say this, but God, oh yeah. Joanne Rosario, Still on the Throne, number 5 at Gospel Radio across the country. Zebulon Ellis of BET Sunday Best Fame. They need to bring that show back. Good news. Sincere, Fred Hammond presents Sincere After Tonight, number 6 across the country at Gospel Radio. And New Doe featuring Kim Jones and Mighty Long Way. New music coming at you from, we'll do Kiara Sheard, Shine, 90.

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They're talking about the Nolan Wells update. You've had the autopsy and the grand jury findings, and now it just seems to lead to more questions. So we'll see if some of those questions will be answered coming up. And $38 million in minority health grants cut. They've got the full story on that. BET.com. BET News. Jabari Johnson right there. Can't Stop. Dwayne Harvey featuring the Shanika Wright. And Heaven, Vashawn Mitchell working together. Marvin Sapp praised him in advance. Remember the Marvin Sapp Thirsty album? Yet never would have made it. Praise him in advance. Back to back number one songs. Marvin Sapp was on a roll back then. Before that, Anthony Brown and Group Therapy, their newest Always Be Good, jumps way up into the top 10. At Gospel Radio, first time in the top 10, all the way up to number 4 across the country. For them, Anthony Brown and Group Therapy, Always Be Good, all right for them. And the new single from Kiara Sheard, Shine. New from Daryl Walls, Good to Me.

0: it's Tori DeVito. 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

0: listeners. My name is Evan, and here's to ever. Today, Sunday, September 27th, rain, high 62. Monday, September 28th, rain, high 59. Tuesday, September 29th, cloudy, high 66. Wednesday, September 30th, mostly cloudy, high 73. Thursday, October 1st, partly cloudy, high 80. Friday, October 2nd, mostly cloudy, high 73. 90.9 FM WCB. 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
1: 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You can join me, Mark Stevenson, for my other shows, Saturday mornings 4 to 6, Up the Horizons. 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Going on to EURweb.com, they're talking about Nicki Minaj out there on the campaign trail and what she's urging voters to do. I tell you that the people have talked about Nicki Minaj. They've talked about others. Who am I thinking of? Kanye West and others. There are some that say, hey, I can still listen to their music. And then there are others that I hear say, if their songs come on the radio, I change it to another channel. I've heard that from people. So people kind of go back and forth there. All right. They also talk about EURweb.com, Michael Jackson's half-sister, talking about Joe Jackson, her father. Richard Lawson reveals cocaine addiction, rehab turning point. Common bottles his Southside memories with new Jeffrey Park wine. And Montel Jordan, Ebro, and Chuck D talk legacy at the BMAC Gala. That's EURweb.com. Javon DeWan and the Trap Stars featuring Isaac Carey, Blanco Brown, Jazzy Faye, and Gaz Money, 10X, My Blessings. DJ Morton, the former number one, Mercy, Mary Mary going back with their number one. I haven't played that in a while. Somebody needed to hear that. I try, but sometimes I fail. Now I realize I need your help. Oh, come on now. Fresh Start Worship and Marquise Gold, you are number three at Gospel Radio. New Daryl Walls, Good to Me. New from John P. Key featuring Zacardi Cortez, Stellar Medley, the one they did at the Stellar Awards. 90.9 FM.

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0: Hallelujah. It ain't over. It ain't over. I don't care what you're going through. Feels like you're down for the last count. It ain't over. Feels like you cried your last tear. Not over. Not over. Not over. Not over. God has the final say. God has the final say. God has the final say. That said you wouldn't make it, but God has the final say. That said you won't be nothing, but God has the final say. That say you ain't going nowhere, you ain't about nothing, but God has the final say.
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And Saturday morning 6 to 8, the Contemporary Jazz Cafe. Today's smooth jazz and classic R&B. All right, no stranger to number one. Moves up to number one, talking about Ernest Pugh. Just like when I played Lisa Page Brooks. Remember, we used to have the Gospel Jubilee that used to come to Proctor's Theater in Schenectady. I would love to see that again. Miss Sarah Hill and everyone involved in there. Ernest Pugh we saw back then. He put on a great show, remember? Well, Ernest Pugh moves up to number one across the country at Gospel Radio. Your Glory to See You. The new number one song across the country at Gospel Radio from Ernest Pugh. There you go. All right. Maurette Brown Clark, the number one classic, and somebody needed to hear that one too. It ain't over until God says it's over. Ja'Kalen Carr featuring Shirley Caesar, Harvey Watkins Jr., and Karen Clark Shear, the former top 10 history breakthrough. Kenny Lewis and One Voice, been on the charts for over a year, still up there, number two at Gospel Radio, God Did It. And new John P. Key, the legend, featuring Zacardi Cortez. Stellar Medley, the one they did at the Stellar Gospel Music Awards. All right, everybody's been talking about this, those who know about it. Kirk Franklin back with one. Definitely got one. I would love to hear this on hip-hop and R&B radio. We'll see what happens. But a lot of times hip-hop and R&B radio is not controlled by people who are really adventurous. You hear the same songs no matter where you go, whether it's Albany, New York City, all over the country. Same songs. So maybe we can break through with some new ones, right? This is brand new Kirk Franklin featuring Glorilla. You heard me. 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

Well, there you go. That's Mr. Woody Herman, recorded live at the Concord Jazz Festival back in 1981, doing Things Ain't What They Used to Be. And indeed, that is always the case. It's 5 after the hour. 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Bill McCann here with you as your host for this, the Saturday morning edition of Jazz here on WCDB. We are here at the University at Albany, part of the State University of New York. 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And just getting all settled in here on the Saturday morning edition of Jazz. Now that I've told you where we're at, and I should tell you what we're doing, but I should firstly tell you that wherever you're on the planet, you can take us along, and that's a good thing. 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There's all sorts of ways you can tell us you tuned in, getting your weekly therapy session known as the Saturday morning edition of Jazz on WCDB Albany. Well, this week we are continuing on our trip on the quote-unquote coal train, so to speak. And September the 23rd marked the centennial birthday of one of the all-time jazz greats, John Coltrane. Born in 1926, he passed away at the age of 40 in 1967. And certainly on the Mount Rushmore of jazz saxophonists, he influenced countless musicians this planet. And so, we have so much great music. And last week, we barely scratched the surface, brought you some really tasty things. Well, this week, we got a whole pile more. So we're going to do that a second week as we bring you the fantastic music of John Coltrane. We're glad you tuned in. We think you will not be disappointed. If you're not a Coltrane fan, well, that's okay. As the Cosby Ellsman says, there's different rear ends for a different cause, you know. So, come back next week. But I think if you dig some jazz and some Coltrane, you will not be disappointed. Hey, A Place for Jazz completed 2 of its 5 concerts last night with the wonderful Nicole Zaratis. And by all accounts, it was a wonderful concert. I had otherwise committed to another event, so could not attend. But I did hear that she put on her usual fine show, so we're excited about that. The next show for A Place for Jazz will be on October the 16th with the Cookers. And we'll be certain to tell you all about that and about the Tim Coakley A Place for Jazz Scholarship that's being endowed at Schenectady County Community College. Our wonderful partners at Schenectady County Community College. So we're delighted to do that. We'll tell you about that as well. Well, you can go to aplaceforjazz.org for all the details about that. Hey, we'll tell you about some great things coming up at the Bourbon Room, the Van Dyke Music Club, the Landing Hotel at Rivers Casino, Lydia's Cafe, 9 Maple Avenue, don't you know, the Lark Street Tavern, Panzas, Jazz Vespers, the Avalon Lounge is kicking back up with a new monthly schedule. I'll tell you about some great things coming up at the Troy Savings Bank Music Hall. And the Lark Street Tavern, we told you about that. Thursday nights at the Van Dyke, the Hudson Jazz Festival continuing down in Hudson, New York this weekend. And some great music coming up next week at the Spencertown Academy, Jazz at Cafe Lena, and some wonderful things. We're going to tell you all kinds of great things. That's what we do here on the Saturday morning edition of Jazz. As Lee Shaw would tell you, do yourself a favor. Be your own best friend. 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
Rock.com. Hey, so this morning, wherever the muses take me, that's where we will go. That and the whole bag of hot potatoes. We're glad you tuned in here to the Saturday morning edition of Jazz on WCDB Albany. John Coltrane and more John Coltrane with the who's who of jazz greats right here. Let's get started with I See Your Face Before Me. John Coltrane right here on WCDB Albany.

That's a great tune written by Ned Washington and Bronislaw Caper on Green Dolphin Street. Miles Davis with John Coltrane, Cannonball Adderley, Bill Evans, Paul Chambers, and Jimmy Cobb on a side called the 58 Sessions. Miles Davis and John Coltrane on the Columbia label. And before that, I See Your Face Before Me. John Coltrane with Red Garland, Paul Chambers, and Art Taylor going back to 1958 on the Prestige release called Setting the Pace. John Coltrane 100. He turned 100 on September the 23rd. We're doing our second week of his phenomenal music. We hope you're digging our selections. The Muses always drive the bus each and every Saturday morning here on the Saturday morning edition of Jazz. So there's no particular rhyme or reason. I just got a pile of music over here, and you know, we decide on the fly what we think works best. So we hope you dig our selections. The Muses, they're very temperamental, so we don't want to upset them. All sorts of folks tuned in. Fred and Sheila DiMaggio on the Cape. And David Perry checking out some John Coltrane. All sorts of folks tuned in. We're glad to know you're tuned in here on the Saturday morning edition of Jazz. Bye Bye Blackbird. Miles Davis and John Coltrane and company recorded live at the Newport Jazz Festival back in 1958. And Cannonball and Coltrane and Miles, Bill Evans, Paul Chambers, and Jimmy Cobb, don't you know? The 4th of July, 1958. Some classic jazz as we celebrate John Coltrane here on WCDB Albany.

That's John Coltrane with A Love Supreme, Part 1, Acknowledgement. Classic Jazz with McCoy Tyner, Jimmy Garrison, and Elvin Jones, going back to December of 1964, when yours truly was just a few months old. John Coltrane, that's on a nice 3-CD set called A John Coltrane Retrospective, The Impulse Years. Came out in 1992 on a GRP Impulse compilation. Before that, we heard Bye Bye Blackbird, Miles Davis and John Coltrane recorded live.

live at the Newport Jazz Festival back on July 4th, 1958. Miles and Train, along with Cannonball Adderley, Bill Evans, Paul Chambers, and Jimmy Cobb. We're celebrating John Coltrane 100 here on the Saturday morning edition of Jazz Week 2. One of the all-time greats, and scratching the surface of his great discography. The Muses, as always, driving the bus. Got a nice note here from Karen. Rejuvenating in Delmar, she says. She wants something a bit contemporary. Well, tune in next week, Karen. But she did say she wants to request a birthday song for my very favorite husband. I don't know, does that imply that Karen has more than one husband? I'm only teasing Karen. But her husband, Earl, who turned 71 years young today, God bless him. Well, happy birthday, Earl. We hope you have many, many more. And, you know, that's... I'm 62 now. I have to say, I never really contemplated that 70 is right around the corner, but I guess it's coming up fast in the rearview mirror. Tempest fugit, as we like to say. But happy birthday to Earl. And Karen wants to make sure that she knows that you know. Hey, Norton. Anyway, she knows, she wants you to know that you're her favorite husband. So you got that going for you, which is nice. Hey, Llama, how about a little something for the effort? Anyway, I digress, as always. John Coltrane here on the Saturday morning edition of Jazz. Here's one of my favorite Coltrane compositions from his great recording Giant Steps. This is Naima. Beautiful tune. Let's check it out right here on WCDB. Albany.

There you go, Naima. John Coltrane from Giant Steps. Such a beautiful recording going back to 1959. Tommy Flanagan, Paul Chambers, and Art Taylor. John Coltrane, 100 here on WCDB Albany. All sorts of great music happening out and about in the Capital District and beyond. Here at homecoming weekend at the University at Albany. Hard to believe I graduated from this institution 40 years ago. Wow. What can I tell you? So you can come up to the campus, go to albany.edu, find out all kinds of things shaking and baking here at the University at Albany. And they got some great football today. And all sorts of things happening. 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Tonight, Saturday the 3rd at 9 o'clock, the Kylie Michelle duo with Wayne Hawkins will be at the Bourbon Room up in Glens Falls, downtownsocialgf.com. Chris Sewell and the folks at the Van Dyke Music Club in full swing tonight. Saturday, October the 3rd at 7:30 p.m., the Vinnie Marotta Trio. 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StellaPastaBar.com for more information about that. Rich Ortiz will be at the Landing Hotel at Rivers Casino in Schenectady tonight, Saturday the 3rd, 6 o'clock. Next Friday, the Chad McLaughlin Trio. Lydia's Cafe in Stone Ridge this evening. 7 o'clock, the Chris Payson, Jeff Ciampa Sextet with Todd Anderson, Tim Sessions, Otto Gardner, and Bram Kinchelow. 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The Rob Lindquist Quartet with George Muscatello, Eric Hamill, and Russell Haight joining Mr. Lindquist. Next Friday night, Catalyst at 9 Maple Avenue. 9MapleAv.com for more information about that. Hey, also up in Saratoga Springs this evening at Panza's Starlight Lounge at 6:30. You have a lovely and popular tandem of Colleen Pratt and Peg Delaney, along with Bill Delaney, who's not half bad. And you can't go wrong when you got Colleen Pratt and Peg Delaney. So they'll be at Panza's up in Saratoga Springs tonight, Saturday the 3rd, 6:30 p.m. And don't forget Sinatra and Friends every Sunday with Michael Panza and a host of excellent musicians, PanzasRestaurant.com. Jazz Vespers at the First Reformed Church of Schenectady in the Stockade, Sunday the 4th at 5 o'clock. Mr. Tim Olson and Pete Tuigo. And next week, John Leroy, Mike Novakowski, and Andy Hearn. That's at the First Reformed Church of Schenectady down in the Stockade. Jazz Vespers, Jazz for the Soul, every Sunday at 5 o'clock, don't you know? And looking ahead for Thanksgiving, they got the great Thanksgiving Vespers, a two-hour Vespers, with the Art Deco Trio and Studio Blue, FRC Schenectady.Church for directions, etc., etc. Hey, the Avalon Lounge down in Catskill is back in action as a new Sunday monthly schedule. The first Sunday of the month, which is tomorrow, the Upstate Composers Orchestra at 6 o'clock. The second Sunday of the month will feature a brand new quartet with Bobby Previtt, Keith Prey, Bill Ware, and Noah Jarrett. And then the third and fourth Sundays of the month with Bobby Previtt's Quartet A with John Esposito, Otto Gardner, Bobby Previtt, and Keith Prey. TheAvalonLounge.com for more information about that. Hey, our friends at the Troy Savings Bank Music Hall have some great concerts coming up, and we'd like to tell you all about that here at WCDB Albany. John Pizzarelli and Catherine Russell will be there on Friday, October the 16th. And then on November the 13th, Chris Bodie. And on November the 20th, Joshua Redman. And thanks to John Elbaum, Ryan Murray, and the wonderful folks at the Troy Savings Bank Music Hall, we will be giving away pairs of tickets for each of these fantastic shows. So be sure to tune in for your chance to win. We're going to give away the Pizzarelli-Russell tickets next Saturday. And again, John Pizzarelli and Catherine Russell will be at the Troy Savings Bank Music Hall on Friday, October the 16th. TroyMusicHall.org for all the details about that.
And we're going to leave it right there. As Lee Shaw would tell you, do yourself a favor. 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Sonny Rollins. We lost the tenor great earlier this year. He did this classic with John Coltrane. It became the title track on the prestige side with Red Garland, Paul Chambers, and the ubiquitous Philly Joe Jones going back to May of 1956. And this is called Tenor Madness. Classic jazz to get us going in hour two here on WCDB Albany.

That's Tenor Madness right here on WCDB Albany. Sonny Rollins and John Coltrane, Red Garland, Paul Chambers, and Philly Joe Jones. Classic jazz here on WCDB. Here's some more great jazz. This is a tune called Burke's Works. And that Burke's Works, John Burke's Gillespie, Dizzy Gillespie, that is. Here's Red Garland with John Coltrane, Donald Byrd, Art Taylor, and George Joyner, a.k.a. Jameel Nassar. Going back to 1957, doing Burke's Works from a cool side called Soul Junction on the Prestige label. Let's check it out. Some classic jazz on WCDB Albany.

0: Little Burke's Works right here on the Saturday morning edition of Jazz on WCDB Albany. Red Garland, John Coltrane, Donald Byrd, Art Taylor, and George Joyner, who went on to become Jamil Nasser. That's from a side called Soul Junction on the Prestige label going back to 1957. Some people say that this version of the tune you're about to hear is the greatest recording of the tune ever. I might be inclined to agree with them. I'll leave it to you to decide. This is truly one of the all-time classic recordings in jazz. And one of my Desert Island picks. I'll let you know. Let's check it out right here on WCDB. Albany.
1: I used to visit all the very gay places, those come what may places, where one relaxes on the axis of the wheel of life to get the feel of life from jazz and cocktails. The girls I knew had sad and sullen gray faces with distant care.

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I'll forget you. I'll

Lush Life, John Coltrane and Johnny Hartman, going back to 1963, just an absolutely beautiful version of that tune. Wow. Interesting. Branford Marsalis and Diane Reeves did a remake of this album. I have not yet heard it, heard snippets of it. And reminds me of when Branford and his father, Ellis, were at the Troy Savings Bank Music Hall. And during the intermission, the soundboard guy had this recording on. And when intermission was over, Ellis Marsalis came out and sat at the piano himself and played the introduction of this version of Lush Life. And then Branford came out. He was a little tardy. And so Ellis basically said, you know, played the John Coltrane intro. And then came the... So Ellis played the Johnny Hartman intro to the song, and then came the Coltrane piece, and Branford walked out on the stage and proceeded to fumble it pretty badly. And I said to him afterwards, I said, man, that Lush Life was a little tough, huh? He says, yeah, I didn't even know he was going to play it. And then I relayed to him that the sound guy had it on during the intermission. He said, oh, that would explain it. So, anyway, I digress as usual. But that's what we do here on the Saturday morning edition of Jazz, as we sit and chill, bringing you some great jazz. Here's an interesting side on the Prestige label going back to 1957. Interesting in that it features trained with two of the great baritone saxophonists of their time, Cecil Payne and Pepper Adams. So trained with twin baritones, along with Mal Waldron on the piano, Doug Watkins on the bass, and Art Taylor on the drums. It's on a side called Dakar, John Coltrane on Prestige. We're going to hear a tune called Catwalk, trained with two Barrys. Let's check it out right here on WCDB, Albany.

There you go. That's a tune called Catwalk. John Coltrane with Cecil Payne and Pepper Adams. Michael Benedict opining that Cecil can't keep up with Pepper. To which I replied, different cats, man. Apropos to Catwalk. Mal Waldron on the piano, Doug Watkins on the bass, and Art Taylor on the drums. Got a nice note from Ted and Carol at Wine and Spirits of Slingerland's, checking us out here. Loving the Coltrane today, turning on the patrons to gorgeous traditional jazz. Ted and Carol, Wine and Spirits of Slingerland's, we appreciate them. Actually, I have a bunch of people who've come up to me and say, hey, I heard you in the liquor store. I said, what, the Wine and Spirits over at Slingerland's? They go, yeah, that's the one. So then I said to this one person I work with, I go, well, what are you doing there early in the morning? That's what I want to know. And they gave me a look. But anyway, I was just teasing. But anyway, they became very defensive. I said, no, I understand people, you know, you're running your errands, you got to stop and get a nice bottle of wine, whatever it is. I get it. But anyway, we appreciate Ted and Carol and Wine and Spirits of Slingerland's. Hey, if you know anyone who plays us in their establishment on Saturday mornings, let me know. We'd be delighted to give them a shout-out. Always good to know people have fine taste in music and other things. So, yeah. So, well, it's always good to hear from Ted and Carol. Anyway, let's get back to the music, shall we? And this is a side called Standard Coltrane. John Coltrane, going back to 1958. Another fine production by Mr. Bob Weinstock and Prestige. This features Jimmy Cobb on the drums, Paul Chambers on the bass, Red Garland on the piano, Wilbur Hardin on the trumpet, not a name you often hear, and Mr. John Coltrane on the tenor saxophone. And let's hear Spring Is Here. It looks like a nice fall day, which has similar characteristics to spring. Why not? Spring is here. Give it a governor. Let's check it out right here on WCDB Albany.

Spring is here. Gotta love it. Wilbur Hart and John Coltrane with Red Garland, Paul Chambers, and Jimmy Cobb going back to 1958 with Standard Coltrane. Got a nice note here from Pete Jacob down in Florida. He says, I remember back in the 70s at the Ramada Inn in Schenectady, which is now a Union College dormitory. My friend Bob Rosenblum booked Nick Brignola and Cecil Payne with Larry Jackson on the drums. Cecil turned to Nick and said, go easy on me, brother. He says, I love both styles of playing. I was always impressed with the early recordings of Cecil. Pete Jacobs down in Florida, checking us out at WCDBFM.com. Also, Jay Florida checking us out in Georgia. He says, out with pickleball and in with Bill McCann this rainy morning in Georgia. Isn't that like a song? That's a song title, right? Isn't that? Another rainy day in Georgia. Something like that, right? Who's that? I got to think about it. Is that Brooke Benton? Somebody like that? I don't know. My CRS kicks in every now and again. If you don't know what CRS is, it means can't remember stuff. It's a family show. Anyway, this is one of Coltrane's great recordings. It's called Soul Train, although the tune Soul Train is not on the recording. Five stars in Downbeat from Dom Cerulli at the time. And last week we heard Russian Lullaby, which is just one of my all-time favorite Train tracks. Ba-dum-bum.

Art Taylor, Paul Chambers, and Red Garland. We're going to hear a beautiful ballad. I love this ballad. It's a classic from Coltrane. It's called Theme for Ernie. John Coltrane right here on WCDB Albany.

0: That's Theme for Ernie, John Coltrane with Red Garland, Paul Chambers, and Art Taylor. Go back to 1958 on a classic on the Prestige label called Soul Train. Boom, boom. Hey, every Monday at the Lark Street Tavern, there's a jam session from 7 to 9 hosted by the wonderful Tariq Shah. Monday nights at the Lark Street Tavern, a great jam session. And speaking of the Lark Street Tavern, Tuesday nights at 7 o'clock, great music. And that's from 7 to 9 as well. This coming Tuesday, the 6th of October, Mr. Bobby Vendetta. Go to thelarkstreettavern.com for more information about that. Hey, Thursday nights at the Van Dyke in Schenectady, two sets from 6 to 9. Free entry with tipping of the musicians, strongly encouraged. It's in the downstairs at the Van Dyke. This coming Thursday, the 8th of November, or November, jeepers. I'm way ahead of myself. October the 8th, that's next Thursday. The wonderful Nancy Donnelly with Peter Einhorn and Otto Gardner. StellaPastaBar.com. Hey, today and tomorrow, the 2026 Hudson Jazz Festival continuing in Hudson, New York. Beautiful Hudson, New York, right down on the Hudson River. And a lot of great artists all around town. You can go to HudsonHall.org for more information about that. And what else we got for you? Next Saturday, the 10th of October. October at 7:30 p.m. at the Spencertown Academy, part of the Roots and Shoots concert series. Sherry Zorn and her trio with guitarist Paul Myers and percussionist Brian Mellick, the Sherry Zorn trio. They're going to be performing The Breath Between at the Blanche Grubin Auditorium at the Spencertown Academy. And you can go to SpencertownAcademy.org for more information about that. Tuesday the 13th of October, Jazz at Cafe Lena up in Saratoga Springs presents the great guitarist Peter Bernstein with the Chuck Lamb Trio. Chuck always bringing in the world-class cats every month for Jazz at Cafe Lena. And again, that's Tuesday, October the 13th at 7 o'clock. Jazz at Cafe Lena with Peter Bernstein and the Chuck Lamb Trio, CafeLena.org. Hey, Saturday, October the 24th, a pretty cool show. Art Deco Trio with Dave Gleason, Mike Lawrence, and Pete Sweeney will be joined by Brian Patnode, Dylan Canterbury, and Keith Prey for an evening of jazz and tribute to Miles Davis. Again, that's Saturday, October the 24th at 7:30. And that's the Art Deco Trio with Brian Patnode, Dylan Canterbury, and Keith Prey for an evening of jazz and tribute to Miles Davis, StellaPastaBar.com. 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So don't forget, wherever you are on the planet, you can take us along, and that's a good thing. Just asked Tom and Bethany, who are in Rhode Island on the beach, enjoying a little music. And they said it's a really good shoe. Thank you, Tom and Bethany. We always appreciate you. Dan Doyle digging some Coltrane as well.
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0: Oh, we're glad you tuned in here to the Saturday morning edition of Jazz on WCDB Albany. Bill McCann here with you as your host each and every Saturday morning as we bring you some great jazz. Hey, don't forget about the rebroadcast of this show. 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The rebroadcast of the Saturday morning edition of Jazz, Sundays at 10 right here on WCDB. So, yeah, all sorts of folks tuned in. We're glad to hear from people appreciating the music. Dan Doyle digging some Coltrane. And Tom and Bethany on the beach in Rhode Island. That's a pretty cool place to be. And, you know, might be a little chilly, though. Well, you know, hey, any day on the beach is a good day, right? Speaking of good things, let's get back to the music. Our second half of the program, of week two, as we celebrate the great music of John Coltrane. The Muses have been driving the bus. I think they're doing a pretty solid job. We've got a pile of music over here stacked to my left, and I look over there and I say, okay, Muses. And then they tell me what to play. So that's what we're doing. We're going to start off the second half of the program with another classic. Well, they're all classics, but this is Hank Mobley, along with Al Cohn, Zoot Sims, and Mr. John Coltrane, along with Red Garland, Paul Chambers, and Mr. A.T., R. Taylor. Going back to September of 1956 with a classic, the title track on the Prestige release called Tenor Conclave. Well, let's check it out. Some more classic jazz on WCDB. Albany.

There you go. That's Tenor Conclave right here on WCDB Albany as we celebrate John Coltrane. Hank Mobley with Al Cohn and Zoot Sims, along with Train, with Red Garland, Paul Chambers, and Art Taylor, going back to 1956 on a classic on the Prestige label called Tenor Conclave. Got a nice note from my dear friend, Mr. Bill Saxonis. He says, Bill, as always, I am enjoying the show. Nice to hear Lush Life this morning. And Bill goes on to say, as you may recall, on the Ellington birthday bash, Greg Morris, Billy Strayhorn's nephew, told the story of Uncle Billy running into Johnny Hartman on the street in New York City, embracing him and telling Johnny how his version of Lush Life was his favorite. And another Lush Life tidbit, around 1987, Jerome Richardson recorded a wonderful version of Lush Life with Kenny Burrell. And Bill says here, just before a concert, I asked Jerome if he was going to play Lush Life and noted it was challenging to play, especially without the proper rehearsal. He didn't play Lush Life. And then Bill asked me if I saw John Hassey's Wall Street Journal article about Train, which I did not. So, yeah, I'll always check stuff like that, Willie. Actually, I have a very special gift for Mr. Bill Saxonis from Tim Coakley. Tim, amongst his prized possessions, he had and he had it in his room and Daughters of Sarah as well. He asked me to bring them over there. He had photographs side by side of Count Basie and Duke Ellington. They were two separate photographs and frames, but Timmy always liked to regale me with the story of he took those with his little brownie camera. And he said, in particular, as it related to the Duke Ellington photograph, he said the Duke asked if he could switch sides so that Tim would take his quote-unquote good side. So Tim asked me, he said, when I pass, do me a favor and give this photograph to Bill Saxonis, who many of you know comes on annually for our annual Duke Ellington birthday bash. So, Willie, I have to give you that. I have it all ready. So when we get together next, I'll be sure to give you that parting gift from our dear friend Tim Coakley. So in honor of Tim Coakley and Mr. Bill Saxonis, how about a little Duke Ellington and John Coltrane? And since we are taking the Coltrane today, what better tune than the play Take the Coltrane? We'll send this out to our dear friend Mr. Bill Saxonis, who will be here next April for our annual Duke Ellington birthday bash. Let's check it out right here. Classic music on WCDB Albany.

0: My Funny Valentine, Miles Davis and the Quintet, the first of a series of great albums that the first great Miles Davis Quintet recorded to fulfill their contract with Bob Weinstock and Prestige. Miles had signed with Columbia Records, got a huge pay increase, but he still was under obligation to do a series of LPs for Prestige. So they went in and did a marathon session, and that's from where that came from. Miles and Train, Red Garland, Paul Chambers, and Philly Joe Jones. More from that in just a moment. Before that, Take the Coltrane. Duke Ellington and John Coltrane from an eponymous recording on the Impulse label. And got a nice note here from Earl Green. He says, "Hello, Bill. Just want to thank you for the shout-out on my birthday. Karen and I love listening to you on Saturday morning." Well, thank you, brother. We appreciate you. We appreciate everyone gets up early on Saturday mornings to come check out some great jazz here on WCDB. Well, as I mentioned, the Miles Davis Quintet had an obligation and went in and did a marathon session in October of 1956. And from that came great recordings, Cooking with the Miles Davis Quintet, Relaxing with the Miles Davis Quintet, Working, and then Steaming. All classics. And as the story goes, they went in and just did a session as if they were in a club just playing their sets. And the results are these classic recordings on Prestige. Here's one. People always love this one because you hear Miles open up with a classic line. So I'll let you listen instead of me telling you. Miles Davis with Train, Red Garland, Paul Chambers, and Philly Joe Jones from Relaxin' with the Miles Davis Quintet. Some more classic jazz on WCDB. Albany.
1: I'll play it and tell you what it is later.

Miles Davis and the great Miles Davis Quintet, the first great quintet, with John Coltrane, Red Garland, Paul Chambers, and Philly Joe Jones, relaxing with Miles. If I Were a Bell, indeed. Classic jazz as we celebrate John Coltrane's centennial birthday, September the 23rd. This is our second week of some great music from John Coltrane. The Muses are driving the bus. Got a nice call from Mr. J. Donnarumma, who's just digging the show. He says, hasn't heard a lot of this music in a long time. So that's what's good about these retrospectives, so to speak. The Muses, you know, we pile up the music, and then they say, okay, play this next. And so that's what we do. Here's one I haven't played in a while. It's aptly titled, since we're doing a John Coltrane tribute, Train's Blues. This comes from the third in the series of these great final recordings on Prestige that Miles did. It's called Working with the Miles Davis Quintet. And this might be my favorite of all of them, in the sense it's got so many great tunes. Four, they do a fantastic version of Four and In Your Own Sweet Way. There's a trio tune on here that he lets the trio play on, Ahmad's Blues. It's just the whole thing is really, well, they're all great. But we're going to hear Train's Blues, John Coltrane, with Miles Davis and Red Garland, Paul Chambers, and Philly Joe Jones. Working with the Miles Davis Quintet, classic jazz on WCDB, Albany.

There you go. That's Trains Blues. Miles Davis and John Coltrane with Red Garland, Paul Chambers, and Philly Joe Jones on the third of four classic LPs. And we're checking them out, cooking, relaxing, and working. Now we're going to hear something from Steeman with the Miles Davis Quintet. And two sessions, indeed. They put out these great recordings. This is Surrey with the Fringe on Top. Classic jazz as we celebrate John Coltrane's centennial birthday right here on WCDB Albany.

That's the Surrey with the Fringe on top. Miles Davis and John Coltrane here on WCDB. Red Garland on the piano, Paul Chambers on the bass, and Philly Joe Jones on the drums from Steamin' with the Miles Davis Quintet. Classic jazz here on WCDB Albany. And speaking of great jazz, all kinds of great jazz coming up around the Capital District and beyond. Tonight, Saturday the 3rd, at the Bourbon Room up in Glens Falls, the Kylie Michelle Duo with Wayne Hawkins joining Kylie Michelle. DowntownSocialGF.com. Chris Sewell and the folks at the Van Dyke Music Club in Schenectady tonight, Saturday the 3rd. The Vinnie Marotta Trio at 7:30. Next Friday the 16th. Actually, it's not even next Friday. It's two Fridays. I actually don't know who's there next Friday. We'll have to find that out. But you can go to StellaPastaBar.com. Hey, the Landing Hotel at Rivers Casino, Saturday the 3rd at 6 o'clock. 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Lydia's Cafe in Stone Ridge, outside of Kingston. It's a great little place. The Chris Payson, Jeff Ciampa sextet with Todd Anderson, Tim Sessions, Otto Gardner, and Bram Kinchelo. Lydia's-Cafe.com. Tonight, Saturday, October the 3rd at 9 o'clock at 9 Maple Avenue up in Saratoga Springs, the Robert Lindquist Quartet, Rob along with George Muscatello, Eric Hamill, and Russell Haight. Next Friday the 9th will be Catalyst, 9maplev.com for more information about that. If you like it up in Saratoga Springs, Panzas and Panzas Starlight Lounge tonight will have a wonderful tandem, spectacular, splendiferous. The ever-lovely and popular tandem of Colleen Pratt and Peg Delaney. They'll be joined by Mr. William Delaney. That's at Panzas tonight, Saturday the 3rd. Peg Delaney, Colleen Pratt, and Bill Delaney. How about them apples? And don't forget Sinatra and Friends every Sunday at Panzas. 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Hey, Jazz Vespers at the First Reformed Church of Schenectady down in the Stockade every Sunday at 5 o'clock. Tomorrow, Sunday, October the 4th, Tim Olson and Pete Tuigo. FRCSchenectady.church for directions, etc. Hey, at the Avalon Lounge, they have a new Sunday schedule every month. The first Sunday of the month, which will be tomorrow, the Upstate Composers Orchestra at 6 o'clock. And then the second Sunday of the month, the brand new quartet featuring Bobby Previtt, Keith Prey, Bill Ware, and Noah Jarrett. That hits at 7:30 on the second Sundays. And third and fourth Sundays, Bobby Previtt's Quartet A. Bobby along with John Esposito, Otto Gardner, and Mr. Keith Prey. The AvalonLounge.com for more information about that. And don't forget our friends at the Troy Savings Bank Music Hall. Some great concerts coming up. Just saw Samara Joy. She did a wonderful job. On Friday, October the 16th, John Pizzarelli and Catherine Russell. On Friday, November the 13th, Chris Bodie bringing his great show to the hall. And then on November the 20th, Joshua Redman. You can go to troymusichall.org for all the details. And thanks to John Elbaum and Ryan Murray in the weeks preceding said concerts, we'll be giving away tickets. So be sure to tune in for your chance to win. We're going to leave it right there, but as Lee Shaw would tell you, do yourself a favor. Be your own best friend. 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Our eighth of 8 hours as we celebrate John Coltrane over these 2 weeks, and this perhaps might be John Coltrane's most famous, or certainly might be his most popular recording. We'll leave it right here with McCoy Tyner, Steve Davis, and Elvin Jones joining Train going back to October of 1960. Here's some classic jazz on WCDB Albany.

That's My Favorite Things, John Coltrane with McCoy Tyner, Steve Davis, and Elvin Jones, going back to 1960 on the Atlantic label. The title track, perhaps Train's most popular song ever recorded. We're going to check out a wonderful ballad that is the next track on this recording. I just love this ballad that he does. It's called Every Time We Say Goodbye. John Coltrane, as we celebrate his centennial right here on WCDB Albany.

Every Time We Say Goodbye. John Coltrane from My Favorite Things. Absolutely beautiful. We're going to do a 180 on you right here. This is a cool composition called Moment's Notice from a classic from John Coltrane entitled Blue Train, going back to 1957. Lee Morgan, Curtis Fuller, Kenny Drew, Paul Chambers, and Philly Joe Jones with Mr. John Coltrane. Some classic jazz right here on WCDB Albany.

John Coltrane, Moments Notice, with Lee Morgan, Curtis Fuller, Kenny Drew, Paul Chambers, and Philly Joe Jones. How about Thelonious Monk with Train, Ahmed Abdul-Malik, and Shadow Wilson, recorded live at Carnegie Hall back in November of 1957, doing some classic Monk. We'll send this out to the biggest Monk fan on the planet. Classic jazz right here on WCDB Albany.

There you go. That's Thelonious Monk with John Coltrane at Carnegie Hall, going back to 1957, doing Epistrophe. Here's a classic from Train called Mr. P.C. for Mr. Paul Chambers. If this doesn't get you going, you need to seek immediate. And I do mean immediate medical attention. Well, because you just might be dead. Just check it out. From Giant Steps, going back to 1959. Mr. PC on WCDB, Albany.

That's John Coltrane doing Mr. PC from Giant Steps. Mr. PC, Paul Chambers. It's homecoming weekend here at the University at Albany. I graduated back in 1986. Makes this year my 40th anniversary graduating here from UAlbany. So we'll send a big shout out to all the class of 86 graduates here on campus for their 40th reunion. So welcome back to campus. This is my favorite Coltrane track, and that's saying something. It's from my favorite Coltrane album called Coltrane's Sound, going back to 1960. And this is absolutely propulsive. That's the word I would use for it. And if McCoy, Tyner, Steve Davis, and Elvin Jones don't get you moving with Train, well, you're in big trouble. This is called The Night Has a Thousand Eyes. Indeed. Who knows what evil lurks in the hearts of men and whatever. Check it out on CDB.

0: The Night Has a Thousand Eyes, John Coltrane, from Coltrane Sound, with McCoy Tyner, Steve Davis, and Elvin Jones. These last 2 weeks featuring the great music of John Coltrane here on the Saturday morning edition of Jazz. Hey, don't forget, Mondays at the Lark Street Tavern, a great jam session at 7 o'clock hosted by Tariq Shah. 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Thursday nights at the Van Dyke, 6 o'clock until 9, two sets. Nancy Donnelly with Peter Einhorn and Otto Gardner this coming Thursday, October the 8th. 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This weekend, the 2026 Hudson Jazz Festival down in Hudson, New York, continuing. 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Next Saturday at 7:30 p.m., the Spencertown Academy, as part of its Roots and Shoots concert series, presenting the Shiri Zorn Trio with guitarist Paul Myers and percussionist Brian Mellick, performing The Breath Between at the Blanche Gruben Auditorium. 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Tuesday the 13th, Jazz at Cafe Lean up in Saratoga Springs. Our great friend Chuck Lamb will be bringing in master guitarist Peter Bernstein. Again, that's Tuesday, October the 13th, Jazz at Cafe Lena. Peter Bernstein with the Chuck Lamb Trio, CafeLena.org. October the 24th, that's in a couple of weeks hence. Well, tree, if I do my math like Michael Mario. In 3 weeks from today, the Art Deco Trio, Dave Gleason, Mike Lawrence, and Pete Sweeney will be joined by Brian Patino, Dylan Canterbury, and Keith Prey for an evening of jazz and tribute to Miles Davis. StellaPastaBar.com for more information about that. And what else do we got to tell you? The Bourbon Room, Saturday the 3rd, 9 o'clock, the Kylie Michelle Duo with Wayne Hawkins joining Kylie. DowntownSocialGF.com. The Mini Murata Trio at the Van Dyke tonight, Saturday the 3rd at 7:30 p.m. At the Landing Hotel tonight, Ritz Ortiz. And next Friday, the Chad McLaughlin Trio. Lydia's Cafe, the Chris Pace and Jeff Ciampa Sextet tonight, Saturday the 3rd at 7 o'clock. 9 Maple Avenue, Saturday the 3rd, 9 till midnight. Rob Lindquist with George Muscatello, Eric Hamill, and Russell Haight. For some great jazz, all kinds of great stuff. 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I'm Bill McCann. I'll be back next Saturday morning for another 4 hours of sun-filled excitement. Same bad time, same bad channel. And as is customary here on WCDB Albany, you got it, Mr. Woody Herman. Hey, have yourself a great week.
1: Mr. Woody Herman. Woody Herman.

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1: Hey, did you see that post online about Julie?
2: 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Wasn't it hilarious?
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2: 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Did they really write that about me?
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WCDB, Albany. 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So

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And so this song, actually, could it be, is a John Lyon song that's kind of been in my head all day. I said I gotta get that on right in the beginning of the show so I can kind of figure out why, you know. But we'll be with you for the next 2 hours, bringing the best in the Caribbean sounds, world beat music, and I'm gonna dip a little bit of this and a little bit of that.

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Yes, all forms. Envy, grudge, jealousy.

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This one is a little Chesedek, Bad Out Day. This is a tune heard from Queen Omega and Tomorrow before Care For Me. And started set off with Zana Romeo, Heart of the Battle, which is a song I actually really like. I've been kind of keeping in rotation lately. But we're going to take time to make mention of an event coming up. It's called Path Through History. Drive, bike, walk. And it's part of the Albany County Historical Association's Path Through History here in the Capital District. And we want to make mention of the 10-book mansion tour. And that's happening Saturday, October 10th from 11 a.m. to 4 p.m. It's right here in Albany. And you can actually reserve spots in advance, but I believe it is a free event. And once again, this is the Path Through History 2026, happening at the Tenbrook Mansion and the Albany County Tour. And there are other events throughout the county or the locations throughout the county that you can actually go and explore on that day as well. It's at Saturday, September 10th. And you can always let them know you heard about it here on the Capital District's Best 90.9 FM WCDB Albany.

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You know, so one of these days I'm gonna take it out of rotation, but I just like really like that nice verse in the middle. Once again, you are tuned into 90.9 FM WCDB Albany, WCDB FM, or sometimes I hear WCDB.FM. And this is the Caribbean Music and World Beat Show. Michael Irie, I am your host once again. Let's see which direction we're going to go. You know, I've been actually having fun kind of just pulling out random artists and getting up on a website. But last song before this, Torch and Losing Fire. We also heard from Jane Chambers featuring Cure. And I always like that because even that British feel, you know, I don't think we get enough from our cousins across the pond. Anyway, we have a bunch of things lined up, so let's see where we're going to start. I think we're going to start with Ya Doctrine. This one is called African Woman.

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Yes, yes, yes, little Marshall Montana on the song Encore. You only have a couple songs just to run through before the end of the show, but I want to take time to make mention once again of an upcoming event happening on Saturday, October 10th, at the Ten Book Mansion. This is brought to you by the Albany County Historical Association, and it includes a tour of Albany County sites. But in particular, this one at the Ten Book Mansion is happening on Sunday, October 10th, from 11 until 4. And it kind of goes through some of the history of the mansion. But I was just kind of checking it out, and it seems as if the Ten Book Mansion is going to have a couple of interesting historical events coming throughout the month of October. So, this Saturday, once again, the path through history at the mansion. There's also pre-Civil War information history, as well as things I can only assume associated with the Underground Railroad. So this is happening throughout the month of October, but let them know that you heard about it here on 90.9 FM WCDB Albany. Once again, Path Through History 2026 at the Tenbrook Mansion, Saturday, October 10th from 11 until 4. Seems like it might be good stuff.

catch us every Sunday starting at 4 o'clock. I think you right up until the hour 6 or so. And I'm going to send a shameless shout out there to TNT Cuts, 438 Central Avenue in Albany. I was going to remind you, this coming Saturday, September 10th, at the Tenbrook Mansion, the Path Through History walking tour. And that's between hours of 11 and 4 p.m. You always let folks know you heard about it here on the Catholic Chicks Best.

What's up, everyone? You're listening to WCDB Albany. Getting started here a little late. Took a long trek across campus on this Sunday late afternoon, early evening. Got a pretty jazzy show in store for you guys tonight. I don't know what it is about. Early sunset, chill in the air, leaves turning, just feels kind of jazzy. Right now you're hearing Pharoah Sanders with Memories of Edith Johnson off of the album Pharoah. Got some Charles Mingus, Miles Davis, Don Cherry, Yusuf Lateef, and more in store for you guys tonight. Enjoy. 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

Right now you are hearing the end of the very aptly named Autumn Leaves by Cannonball Adderley off of Something Else. Already about halfway through. Feels like it's kind of flying by. I'm enjoying myself in the studio here. Before I completely get back to the music, I'll play a quick PSA, and I'll also let you guys know about an event coming up in the Capital Region next Friday, October 16th at 8 p.m. at the Troy Savings Bank Music Hall. John Pizzarelli and Catherine Russell will be performing A Salute to Ella, Joe, and Oscar, a trio for the ages. Catherine Russell is a jazz singer, and John Pizzarelli is a musician who also has a radio show that's syndicated on other stations, not college radio, of course, but Radio Deluxe, if that sounds familiar. That's what he does, but he's also a musician, so they'll be uniting at the Troy Savings Bank Music Hall October 16th, which is next Friday at 8 p.m., doing a jazzy event for the jazz show, if that's interesting to you. Check it out. If not, no pressure.

0: And before I get back into the music, I've got some Don Cherry coming up for you. I've just got to do a quick PSA. So yeah, you're listening to WCDB Albany.
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So I realized I owe you guys a bit of a rundown of what's been playing. Right now behind me, you probably recognize In a Sentimental Mood by Duke Ellington and John Coltrane. Before that was Oasis by Yusuf Lateef, Brown Rice by Don Cherry. Some fun little vocalizations in that. Autumn Leaves by Cannonball Adderley. Boplicity by Miles Davis. Goodbye Pork Pie Hat by Charles Mingus. And I started everything off with Memories of Edith Johnson by Pharoah Sanders. Coming up, I've got a bit more Coltrane. I'm going to do Blue Train off the album Blue Train. And then, depending on what we have time for, I'm going to try to do My Melancholy Baby Take One by Charlie Parker, Dizzy Gillespie, Thelonious Monk, Curly Russell, and Buddy Rich off Bird and Diz, and It Never Entered My Mind by the Miles Davis Quintet off Working with the Miles Davis Quintet. Hopefully I can get to both of those. If I can't, I'll have to pick the one that I will play. So yeah, a couple more tracks in store. Blue Train is about 10 minutes, so that's why, if you're wondering what time it is and why I'm saying we might only have time. So after this track, Blue Train will take up a decent chunk of the rest of the show, but hopefully you've been enjoying it. You can always see the list of what I am playing on WCDBFM.com if I forget to check in. Enjoy, you're listening to WCDB Albany. And of course, after me, there will still be music. DJ Don, I know I hyped him up last week and then he actually was not here and it was an automation show, but this week, he's got a great show. It's on after me. It's from 7 to 8. And then from 8 to 10, I believe DJ E Sharp is jumping on to fill in. So, should be a fun night. And I think at 10, it's DJ Hollywood. So stay tuned. WCDB Albany.

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4: 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I will be your DJ for the hour, DJ Don, coming at you with Don's Rock Rewind. Folks, we have a show for you tonight, as we do every Sunday night, 7 to 8. We got some soul for you. We got some rock for you. We got a bunch of soul rock for you. So if that sounds interesting, then please feel free to stay tuned. We got some Lionel Richie, Electric Light Orchestra, Bee Gees, Todd Rundgren, Ray Charles towards the end, Daryl Hall, John Oates, Genesis, whole bunch of other names. So if those do sound interesting, again, feel free to stay tuned if you do like that kind of stuff. But before we get into all that awesome soul rock goodness, here is an event going on in your local Albany area. Well, Troy, it's always Troy. So on October 14th, that is a Wednesday, October 14th, No Fun Troy will be hosting Spirit Killer, Torpedo Lane, Islet, and Brick Windows. Again, Wednesday, October 14th, Spirit Killer, Torpedo Lane, Islet, and Brick Windows will be performing at No Fun Troy. Again, as I say always, if those do sound interesting and you would love to learn more information, feel free to visit nofuntroy.com for said information. Now, folks, without any further ado, here we have Is It You by, I can't even pronounce the last name, I'll get back to you on that. Is It You by Lee Ritenour. I think that's how I pronounce it. I'm going to say that. Lee Ritenour, please enjoy.

That was Misunderstanding by Genesis. WCDB Albany 90.9 FM, DJ Don, Don's Rock Rewind, all that fun goodness. Of course, we had Fall in Philadelphia by Daryl Hall and John Oates. So Fine by Electric Light Orchestra. Round and Round by Lionel Richie. Lady Love Me One More Time by George Benson. And Is It You by Lee Ritenour. We looked it up and it is Ritenour. Or Ritenour, Ritenour, something like that. There's like different ways to pronounce it. I'm going to go with Ritenour because it sounds right to me. Ah, see what I did there? Ah, okay, anyway, we're changing up the pace a little bit. We got some Alan Parsons Project with I Wouldn't Want to Be Like You, so please sit back, relax, and enjoy. And, of course, as always, if you are driving, do not sit back, relax, and enjoy. Just pay attention to the road, but you can still enjoy. All right, DJ Don signing off for now. See you in a little bit. Bye-bye.

Sweeter Memories by Todd Rundgren. It's a very good song. I like it very much. The other songs you heard were, of course, Edge of the Universe by Bee Gees. Brooklyn Owes You the Charmer Under Me. Or Owes the Charmer Under Me, not Owes You. And I Wouldn't Want to Be Like You by the Alan Parsons Project. Folks, that almost wraps it up. We got two more songs coming at you. We got some soul coming at you, finally. We had a bit of... Well, not, it wasn't really a lot of soul at the beginning, but this is definitely some soul towards the end. So hopefully y'all will enjoy this little last portion of the show. We have Midnight Train to Georgia, and we have You Don't Know Me by Ray Charles. So here goes Midnight Train to Georgia by Gladys Knight and the Pips. Please enjoy.

Midnight Train to Georgia by Gladys Knight and the Pips. Folks, that almost does it for tonight. Of course, we do have that one more song coming up for y'all. I would just like to give a special thanks to everybody for listening in once again. And the next DJ up is DJ E Sharp, not DJ Vincent this time. DJ Vincent is, I don't know what she's doing, but she's not here. So we got DJ E Sharp with the cut up with a surprise set. So hopefully y'all... stay tuned if you so please, because it'll be a great show. I am sure of it. So here is the last and final one for me for tonight. We have You Don't Know Me by Ray Charles. Everybody have a great night. You can catch me every Sunday, 7 to 8. And that's all. Everybody have a great night.